burner. Mom loves the both of them. You see, it's in the blood. Both kids are good and bound.

slow. Nobody wants to be left out. You can't leave, cause your heart is there. But you can't stay, cause you've been somewhere else. You can't cry, cause you look broke.

the sun shines most of the time. And the feeling is laid back. Palm trees grow and rent so low, but you know, I keep thinking about